0: In the words of one of America's greatest comics.
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0: Real Rock Z103, Robert Craban for another Super Twofer Tuesday. The forecast calls for pain. That's a great name for a song. Midnight Stroll from 1990 was the album. Out of that, Smoke and Gun. That one actually off their 86 Strong Persuader album. And coming up after the break, Sunshine of Your Love. Gotta love that cream. That sounds dirty. 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
1: Here's the latest forecast on Real Rock Z103. Overnight, we stay mainly clear, dropping to the mid to upper 40s. Expect sunshine for our Wednesday, upper 60s. Scattered clouds, 40 on Wednesday night. Thursday, mostly sunny, mid 60s.
2: 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Listen for the latest weather forecast and the latest reports from the Weather Spotter Network. 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
0: I want you to say that it's Tuesday. Super Twofer Tuesday.
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0: Real Rock Z103, the Talking Heads, Super Twofer Tuesday all day as we cruise into the evening. I am going to be heading out the door here, but I want to leave you hanging. I've got a bunch of great music lined up after the break. One of my favorite songs by America. Gotta love that horse with what name? No name. I'm Zach Daniels, Real Rock Z103. Have a good night. Stay safe. And as always, God bless you. We'll talk to you again tomorrow.
1: Here's the latest forecast on Real Rock Z103. Overnight, we stay mainly clear, dropping to the mid to upper 40s. Expect sunshine for our Wednesday, upper 60s. Scattered clouds, 40 on Wednesday night. Thursday, mostly sunny, mid 60s.
2: This is your I-94 ramp cone zone update. The 210 I-94 ramp is now functioning as a roundabout, and there are temporary lanes to connect the new alignment with the old one. 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
1: Here's the latest forecast on Real Rock Z103. Overnight, we stay mainly clear, dropping to the mid to upper 40s. Expect sunshine for our Wednesday, upper 60s. Scattered clouds, 40 on Wednesday night. Thursday, mostly sunny, mid 60s.
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2: Here's the latest forecast on Real Rock Z103. Overnight, we stay mainly clear, dropping to the mid to upper 40s. Expect sunshine for our Wednesday, upper 60s. Scattered clouds, 40 on Wednesday night. Thursday, mostly sunny, mid 60s.
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1: As I mentioned near the close of the last record, this record you are now playing is another example of the completion backward principle. 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
1: Here's the latest forecast on Real Rock Z103. Overnight, we stay mainly clear, dropping to the mid to upper 40s. Expect sunshine for our Wednesday, upper 60s. Scattered clouds, 40 on Wednesday night. Thursday, mostly sunny, mid 60s.
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2: I like to do a song of great social and political import. 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I'm counting on you, Lord. Please don't let me down. 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Worked hard all my lifetime, no help from my friends. 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
2: Here's the latest forecast on Real Rock Z103. Overnight, we stay mainly clear, dropping to the mid to upper 40s. Expect sunshine for our Wednesday, upper 60s. Scattered clouds, 40 on Wednesday night. Thursday, mostly sunny, mid 60s.
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just like Noah's Ark. Let's start lining them up by twos. Hallelujah! Super Twofer Tuesday. 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
0: 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Super Twofer Tuesday.
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0: This evening, we're cruising under mostly clear skies with comfy temps around 56. Overnight dips to the low 40s as it stays clear, because why not keep it simple? Tomorrow, the sun's out in full force, highs reaching 70, making it feel like summer again, right before autumn bites back. Current temperature, 56. 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
1: I guess you could say we have a really big...

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Yes?

0: This evening, we're cruising under mostly clear skies with comfy temps around 56. Overnight dips to the low 40s as it stays clear, because why not keep it simple? Tomorrow, the sun's out in full force, highs reaching 70, making it feel like summer again, right before autumn bites back. Current temperature, 56. 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

0: All right, buckle up, rockhounds. Here's the lowdown on your weather jam. Later this morning, we're looking at clear skies and highs reaching 76. This afternoon, sunshine struts in, giving you a warm-up that'll make you squint as temps peak in the low 70s. Guess Mother Nature's putting on a show. Overnight into Wednesday, it cools down to 40, then Tuesday rolls in all sunny and pleasant. Currently, it's 52. 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

0: All right, buckle up, rock hounds. Here's the lowdown on your weather jam. Later this morning, we're looking at clear skies and highs reaching 76. This afternoon, sunshine struts in, giving you a warm-up that'll make you squint as temps peak in the low 70s. Guess Mother Nature's putting on a show. Overnight into Wednesday, it cools down to 40, then Tuesday rolls in all sunny and pleasant. Currently, it's 52. 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

0: All right, buckle up, rockhounds. Here's the lowdown on your weather jam. Later this morning, we're looking at clear skies and highs reaching 76. This afternoon, sunshine struts in, giving you a warm-up that'll make you squint as temps peak in the low 70s. Guess Mother Nature's putting on a show. Overnight into Wednesday, it cools down to 40, then Tuesday rolls in all sunny and pleasant. Currently, it's 52. 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

0: All right, buckle up, Rockhounds. Here's the lowdown on your weather jam. Later this morning, we're looking at clear skies and highs reaching 76. This afternoon, sunshine struts in, giving you a warm-up that'll make you squint as temps peak in the low 70s. Guess Mother Nature's putting on a show. Overnight into Wednesday, it cools down to 40, then Tuesday rolls in all sunny and pleasant. Currently, it's 52. Real Rock Z103.
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0: All right, buckle up, rock hounds. Here's the lowdown on your weather jam. Later this morning, we're looking at clear skies and highs reaching 76. This afternoon, sunshine struts in, giving you a warm-up that'll make you squint as temps peak in the low 70s. Guess Mother Nature's putting on a show. Overnight into Wednesday, it cools down to 40, then Tuesday rolls in all sunny and pleasant. Currently, it's 52. Real Rock Z103.
1: 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Floyd. Step into the minds of Pink Floyd.

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0: All right, buckle up, Rockhounds. Here's the lowdown on your weather jam. Later this morning, we're looking at clear skies and highs reaching 76. This afternoon, sunshine struts in, giving you a warm-up that'll make you squint as temps peak in the low 70s. Guess Mother Nature's putting on a show. Overnight into Wednesday, it cools down to 40, then Tuesday rolls in all sunny and pleasant. Currently, it's 52. Real Rock Z103.
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0: Later this morning, we're looking at clear skies with temps creeping up to the low 60s. Perfect for a morning stroll or, you know, finding excuses to be outside. This afternoon, it's all about sunshine, warming up into the mid-70s. Which is ironic, given the summer isn't supposed to show its face again until next year. On Wednesday, expect some sunshine and highs around 71. Current temperature is 50. 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

0: Later this morning, we're looking at clear skies with temps creeping up to the low 60s. Perfect for a morning stroll or, you know, finding excuses to be outside. This afternoon, it's all about sunshine, warming up into the mid-70s. Which is ironic, given the summer isn't supposed to show its face again until next year. On Wednesday, expect some sunshine and highs around 71. Current temperature is 50. 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

0: Later this morning, we're looking at clear skies with temps creeping up to the low 60s. Perfect for a morning stroll or, you know, finding excuses to be outside. This afternoon, it's all about sunshine, warming up into the mid-70s. Which is ironic, given the summer isn't supposed to show its face again until next year. On Wednesday, expect some sunshine and highs around 71. Current temperature is 50. 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
1: Second floor, hardware, children's wear, ladies' lingerie. Oh, good morning, Mr. Tyler. Going down?

0: 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Hey, good morning. Chuck Amadon for Miles Riker on this Wednesday. Another nice looking day after topping out in the upper 70s yesterday afternoon. Pretty nice today, too. A little bit cooler, upper 60s to 70 around the region by this afternoon. We dropped to about 45 tonight and back up to the lower 60s, a little bit cooler for tomorrow. There's your forecast. Steppenwolf, Born to be Wild, coming up. 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
1: Weather can shift quickly and sometimes become dangerous. 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

0: Real Rock Z103, good morning. Alice in Chains there and Steppenwolf just ahead of that. Glad to be with you. Chuck Ahmed in for Miles on this Wednesday. And the weather looks pretty good all week. And it looks like we'll range around the upper 60s to 70, around that area today. A little bit cooler than yesterday, but still nice. And scattered clouds, mid-40s tonight. It looks like lower 60s tomorrow. Again, mid-40s Thursday night, back up to about 70 Friday. And look at Saturday. Calls for right around the 80 mark, maybe even up and over 80 a little bit by Saturday. 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

0: Real Rock Z 103, 1977, Ted Nugent and Cat Scratch Fever. Vikes football coming up on Sunday at 12 noon start as the Vikings are at New Orleans to take on the Saints. Saints 1-3 this season after getting beat on Monday Night Football by the Atlanta Falcons. So a good chance for the Vikings to get to 5-0. Just got to get it in the end zone, right? Vikes football, 11 o'clock pregame, 12 noon kick on Sunday, and you're home for the Vikes, Real Rock Z 103. Nice today, upper 60s to around 70. Let's get the latest update on the latest news headlines here. 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
1: For KBRFradio.com News, I'm news director Derek City. Following years of discussion and evaluation, M-State and the Minnesota State System of Colleges and Universities have decided to move forward with plans to close the M-State Detroit Lakes campus. M-State President Carrie Brimhall says the decision was not easy and was not made lightly. She says the Detroit Lakes campus is large, aging, and serves far fewer students today than it did in the past. M-State anticipates the campus will remain open and operational until at least summer 2028. The recommendation to close the campus must still move through the Minnesota State governance process. M-State will host a public meeting on Thursday, November 5th to provide information and answer questions. Retired Sergeant Major James Jim Bakila served his country for 33 years. Today, he still serves the people he once led as an Assistant Veteran Service Officer for Otterto County. Bakila was inducted into the 2026 Minnesota Army National Guard Court of Honor at Camp Ripley on October 4th. The honor recognized his combat service and his work helping veterans at home. His lifetime of service embodies the uncommon prestige of the Court of Honor and ensures Minnesota soldiers are never forgotten. In the Otterto County Veterans Service Office, Bakila helps veterans file claims for disability pay and VA health care. He also helps with state benefits, such as the homestead tax exclusion and state grants. Bakila uses his own combat experience to help veterans with claims for post-traumatic stress disorder. He also helps with claims under the PACT Act, a 2022 law that expands benefits for veterans exposed to burn pits and other toxic substances, and often helps veterans with claims that were denied before. For KBRFradio.com News, I'm Derek Sedian. Get more news at KBRFradio.com. 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

0: The Real Rock Z103, Pat Benatar, album version of Love is a Battlefield. Now, the reason why I say that, because the single version, the version you heard on the radio back in the early 80s, was only about 4 minutes long, so the album version stretched out a little bit. Big hit for Pat Benatar, and actually a studio song off the Live from Earth album in 1983. Well, good morning, Chuck Amadon for Miles this morning, 7:09, looking at upper 60s to 70, just a nice day in the sunshine. We're holding at 45 this morning. Let's look at some sports headlines. Wild looked good after two periods last night, but they lost in overtime. They held a 2-0 lead heading into the third, and Buffalo tied it and won it. And it looked like we were going to head to a shootout, but Buffalo scored with about 38 seconds left in overtime last night to beat the Wild 3-2. Timberwolves' second preseason game coming up tonight. Actually, a neutral site at Hilton Coliseum where Iowa State plays in Iowa. And that'll be a 6 o'clock start as the Wolves and the Indiana Pacers square off. Second preseason game. Dodgers beat the Braves last night 3-1 in the baseball playoffs. They're up 2-1 in their series. And Padres pulled out a win over Milwaukee 4-3 last night late. So they're surviving. It's 2-1 Milwaukee in that best of five. That's a quick check on sports. Glad to have you with on a Wednesday morning, Real Rock Z103.
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0: Real Rock Z 103 with Foreigner this morning at 7:20. Good morning. Another nice fall day today. Sunshine, upper 60s to 70. Yeah, a little bit cooler after seeing, what did we see yesterday? Upper 70s through most of the area. But nice for the rest of the week, really. So we'll say upper 60s to 70 today. Back to the mid 40s tonight. A little sun tomorrow. And more like lower 60s and then mid 40s Thursday night. Back to 70 Friday and possibly up around 80 on Saturday. That's what it says. Right here, sunshine, high near 80. So nice for the weekend. We're going to check the sports news coming up. Craig Olson next hour. And lots of good rock and roll. So glad to be with you. Day in rock now on Real Rock Z 103.
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5: It's October 7th, and that can only mean happy birthday to Smokin' Dave Hope, longtime bass player for Kansas. In 1983, Dave and Kansas singer Kerry Livgren left the group to form a Christian rock band called AD. The band never really took off, so Dave left them too and became a priest in the Anglican Church. Carry on wayward, son. Birthday wishes also go out to John Mellencamp. John once worked on a musical with Stephen King called The Ghost Brothers of Darkland County. John composed the music and Stephen wrote the script. The musical premiered in Atlanta in 2012, and it was about two brothers forced to spend the night in a haunted cabin. Or as I like to call it, every episode of The Hardy Boys. Hey, follow me on Twitter at Paul Schaefer. The spelling is S-H-A-F-F-E-R.
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4: Wayback Wednesday is rolling it back to 1976. The United States was celebrating its bicentennial, 200 years since the Declaration of Independence was adopted in 1776. Even the money got in on it with those special 1776 quarters featuring the Colonial drummer on the back. But while the country was looking back at its history, scientists were looking a whole lot farther away. On July 20th, 1976, NASA's Viking 1 successfully landed on Mars, exactly 7 years after Apollo 11 landed on the moon. Viking 1 touched down on a region of Mars called Chrysi Planitia and began sending pictures back to Earth from the surface of the Red Planet. In 1976, most Americans had never even seen a personal computer. Of course, that whole personal computer thing was about to change too. On April 1st, 1976, Steve Jobs, Steve Wozniak, and Ronald Wayne founded a little company called Apple Computer. Their first machine, the Apple I, wasn't anything like the computers we know today. It was basically a circuit board being sold to hobbyists. Nobody knew at the time, but that little company started in 1976, would eventually help change the way we work, communicate, listen to music, take pictures, and pretty much live our everyday lives. But not all of the national headlines that year were good. During the summer, thousands of members of the American Legion gathered for a convention in Philadelphia. Shortly afterward, people began becoming seriously ill with a mysterious form of pneumonia. By early August, the CDC reported that more than 150 people had been hospitalized and at least 22 had died. The disease would forever carry a name connected to that 1976 convention, Legionnaires' disease. Here in Minnesota, 1976 was a pretty memorable year too, as Minnesota Senator Walter Mondale was chosen by Democratic presidential candidate Jimmy Carter to be his running mate. That sent Walter Mondale from Minnesota to Washington as the next Vice President of the United States. And then there was the music, because 1976 was absolutely loaded with songs that would become permanent fixtures on classic rock radio. And then a brand new band released its debut album. The band was appropriately called Boston. Much of the music had been painstakingly developed by guitarist and mastermind Tom Scholz. Hart also gave us Magic Man, Thin Lizzy, The Boys Are Back in Town, and Blue Oyster Cult, Don't Fear the Reaper. That's your trip back in time to 1976 on Wayback Wednesday. Listen for new episodes the first Wednesday of every month. 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

0: The Real Rock Z 103, Sammy Hagar. He was already lead vocalist of Van Halen, of course, 1987, but he had to fulfill his obligation to the Geffen label at the time. And he came out with that solo album, I Never Said Goodbye. Give to Live, another song off that one was Eagles Fly, off an album that still went gold as a solo album for Sammy Hagar. Well, let's check the forecast. It's 7:48. Good morning, Chuck Amadon for Miles Riker. Looks like right around the upper 60s to 70 in the sunshine for today. We're holding at 42 this morning. 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As I mentioned, 42 now, and yesterday almost hit 80, 79 for the high, 45 for the low. And Roger Walvotny called in just after 6, reported 50 this morning in the Henning area. Weather Almanac, the high and low at this date last year, 54 and 37, and Minneapolis-St. Paul record temps for this date. 85 was the high in 2011. 25 the low in 1976. Let's check in with Derek City and get the latest news. 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
1: For KBRFradio.com News, I'm News Director Derek City. Following years of discussion and evaluation, M-State and the Minnesota State System of Colleges and Universities have decided to move forward with plans to close the M-State Detroit Lakes campus. M-State President Carrie Brimhall says the decision was not easy and was not made lightly. She says the Detroit Lakes campus is large, aging, and serves far fewer students today than it did in the past. M-State anticipates the campus will remain open and operational until at least summer 2028. The recommendation to close the campus must still move through the Minnesota State governance process. M-State will host a public meeting on Thursday, November 5th to provide information and answer questions. Retired Sergeant Major James Jim Bakila served his country for 33 years. Today, he still serves the people he once led as an Assistant Veteran Service Officer for Otter Tail County. Bakila was inducted into the 2026 Minnesota Army National Guard Court of Honor at Camp Ripley on October 4th. The honor recognized his combat service and his work helping veterans at home. His lifetime of service embodies the uncommon prestige of the Court of Honor and ensures Minnesota soldiers are never forgotten. In the Otter Tail County Veterans Service Office, Bakila helps veterans file claims for disability pay and VA health care. He also helps with state benefits, such as the homestead tax exclusion and state grants. Bakila uses his own combat experience to help veterans with claims for post-traumatic stress disorder. He also helps with claims under the PACT Act, a 2022 law that expands benefits for veterans exposed to burn pits and other toxic substances, and often helps veterans with claims that were denied before. For KBRFradio.com News, I'm Derek Sidian. Get more news at KBRFradio.com. 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

0: Real Rock Z103, BOC this morning. Fire of Unknown Origin, 1981. And burning for you. 8:09, good morning. Chuck Ahmed in for Miles Riker. Looking at right around the upper 60s to 70 with another sunny day in the forecast. So enjoy that. Let's bring up Craiger with a check on sports news. Hey, Craig.
1: Chuck, good morning. Hey, yesterday the Wild played on the road again. This is going to be something we have to get used to, isn't it? Because they've got 21 of their first 31 on the road. That's crazy.
0: Yeah, and this road trip doesn't get any easier.
1: No, from Buffalo to Tampa Bay. So it's going to be a challenge tomorrow night, too. But, you know, last night the Wild, they were up 2-0 after two periods, looking good. And then Buffalo got a little third period energy, couple of goals in what a 6-minute span, and all of a sudden you're going to overtime. But I guess the good news is, if there's good news that comes out of a loss, it's that it's an overtime loss, so you get a point anyway.
0: Right, 5 out of a possible 6 points to kick off the season. Yeah, Buffalo scored with like 38 seconds left in overtime. I thought we were going to make a shootout, but not quite.
1: Yeah, it was. A tough one to take on the road, but now we'll see how resilient they are coming back on the Thursday night on the road against Tampa Bay. But that stretch of road games to start the season, if we can survive that with a decent record and position in the standings, I'll be happy. But, wow, 21 of 31 on the road is hard in any league, but the NHL, that's a tough schedule to start the season. And the Timberwolves have the preseason rolling. I see they're playing tonight, a preseason game. They won their first game, but hard for me to get interested until the regular season starts there. But they will be in action. And the Major League Baseball playoffs, we're going to have a couple of series end today. Yesterday, the Dodgers got the upper hand on the Braves, winning 3-1 to take a 2-1 series lead. And the Padres won 4-3 over the Brewers. They are staying alive in that series. The Brewers have a 2-1 advantage there. Guardians and White Sox are the first game of four on the docket today. They play at 4 o'clock in Chicago. The White Sox, with a win, will move on to the league championship series. The other American League game, same thing could happen for the Rays if they can win at Yankee Stadium. That Rays pitching has been incredible. They've given up in the two games to the Yankees, 2 runs on 5 hits against the Yankees. So we'll see how they do in New York, but the Rays could wrap it up today. Dodgers at Atlanta could wrap it up with a win, and the Brewers could win on the road and knock out the Padres tonight. So 4 big games in the playoffs in Major League Baseball today. And the Vikings news, well, Justin Jefferson is making progress, but Kevin O'Connell yesterday said, you know, if he's ready to go, great, but we don't have to press him in there because we have a bye week next week. Might be good to give him these 2 weeks to totally recover and be back strong after the bye week. I kind of like that. They're winning without touchdowns, so maybe we can get by without him for one more week. We'll see. Craig Olson, Real Rock Z103 Sports.
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0: Real Rock Z103, Stevie Nicks, Tom Petty from Belladonna this morning. And stop dragging my heart around. At 8:20, almost 8:22, good morning. Let's check your forecast. Another nice day, a little cooler than yesterday, but still upper 60s to 70 by this afternoon. About 45 tonight. It looks like lower 60s for Thursday's high and mid-40s again Thursday night. Then it improves into the weekend around 70 again for Friday. And we're talking 80 by Saturday. Holding at 42 this morning, Real Rock Z103.
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0: Real Rock Z103, Motley Crue this morning at 8:49. Looking for upper 60s to 70 today, about 45 tonight, and a little cooler, lower 60s for tomorrow. We're at 43. 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As I mentioned, 43. The high yesterday, 79. The low, 45. Roger Walvotny from the Henning area did call in just after 6 with 50 and reported 72 for his high yesterday. Weather Almanac for this date last year, the high 54, the low was 37. And the record temps for Minneapolis-St. Paul, 85 in 2011, and hit 25 degrees on this date in 1976. We'll take a short break. Back with the first 30-minute rock binge coming up. We'll kick it off with the Rolling Stones, Real Rock Z103. 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
2: Let's check your weather for today. Another nice day, not as warm as yesterday, but I'll take upper 60s to 70. Northwest breeze will be relatively light at 10 to 15 miles an hour. Scattered clouds, mid-40s tonight. Thursday, a little cooler, lower 60s. Mid-40s Thursday night, 70 for Friday, maybe 80 by Saturday. There's your weather on Real Rock Z103. 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
1: Looking for another sunny day, upper 60s to 70 by this afternoon, mid-40s tonight for the overnight low, and a little cooler for Thursday with the sunshine, expecting lower 60s. Mid-40s Thursday night, sunshine around 70 Friday, and upper 50s to 60 for Friday night, because we may see 80 by Saturday, so warming up into the weekend. There's your weather, Real Rock Z103.
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0: Ask the Lonely from Journey, Real Rock Z103 to wrap up a 30-minute rock binge. Good morning, everybody. Oh, I hope you got in out to enjoy that beautiful day yesterday. Going to be a nice one today, too. Lots of sunshine, and we should tap out right around 68 degrees. Little wind out of the northwest, but nothing super serious. Tonight, we'll dip down to about 43, 63 for tomorrow under partly cloudy skies. Friday, approaching 71 under a few high clouds. So that's what's up in the weather. Santana, Def Leppard, Edgar Winter, and more coming up. 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
1: 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What are you wearing?
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0: Rock of Ages, Def Leppard, Real Rock Z103 as we get through a Wednesday. Yeah, it's already Wednesday. I had to think for a second what day it is. And we are almost to the middle of October. Isn't that crazy? I was just doing some reading and it says this. If you are going to plan travel, especially air travel, for Thanksgiving or Christmas, you ought to do it soon because you're going to see some of the highest prices. And it gives you some tips out there. 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

0: Good stuff. Grand Funk Railroad and Some Kind of Wonderful. All right. Sneaking up on 11 o'clock. We're going to take a look at the forecast here quickly for you. Look for about 68. Another beautiful day. Gosh, there's some, I think, pretty serious wind coming in for the weekend. So it's going to blow some of those beautiful leaves down. So I'm just encouraging, get out and enjoy some of those fall colors before the wind takes them over the weekend. Going to be beautiful for that today if you can sneak out. 68 degrees, our daytime high, 43 overnight. Tomorrow, a little cooler, 63, but light winds, partly cloudy, another nice day. 71 for us on Friday under partly cloudy skies. All right, CCR got Nirvana, Steely Dan, and more coming up in the next 30-minute Rock Binge.
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0: Wanted Dead or Alive, Bon Jovi, Real Rock, Z103. And ahead of that one, oh, one of my all-time favorites, and that is Magic Man. Yeah, oh boy, that's good stuff. All right, weather-wise, that's good stuff too. 68 under the sunny skies today. A little wind out of the northwest, nothing too much. 43 overnight, a beautiful day again tomorrow. We'll have a few high clouds in 63, but little or no wind. And then 71 under a partly cloudy sky for Friday. Saturday going to be, believe it or not, 81 degrees. And then it falls off a bit, 68 for Sunday. And Monday we're looking for 55. Then we're going to be in the 50s next week. So that's what's up. It is about to turn. All right. Eric Clapton coming up. Corey Hart got some Jerry Rafferty. Lots of good stuff rolling out on a Wednesday. Stay with us. 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

0: Get it right next time. Jerry Rafferty, Real Rock Z103 on Wednesday. Okay, so they've taken the penny away from us because I think it costs like 11 cents or something like that to produce a penny. And now they are talking about taking away the nickel because they say it costs 13 cents to produce each nickel. So, well, can we just make the nickel out of something else that is less expensive? I don't know. But you can't take away all of our change. Yeah, I'd hate to see the nickel go by the wayside, but that's the next thing. All right, Triumph got Robin Trower, Kid Rock, and more. It's all coming up. Don't go away. 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

0: Kid Rock with Cowboy, Real Rock Z103. Well, look for a beautiful day today. We're going to top out at about 68 degrees under the sunshine. Tomorrow looks sunny and 63. Friday, same, more sunshine, or at least partly sunny, and 71. Going to be warm. We could touch 81 by Saturday and then cooling back starting on Sunday. And by Monday, we'll be back in the 50s for daytime highs. All right, Zeppelin on the way, Frida and the Beatles, too, all part of the next 30-Minute Rock Binge.
1: For KBRFRadio.com News, I'm News Director Derek Sidian. Following years of discussion and evaluation, M-State and the Minnesota State System of Colleges and Universities have decided to move forward with plans to close the M-State Detroit Lakes campus. M-State President Carrie Brimhall says the decision was not easy and was not made lightly. She says the Detroit Lakes campus is large, aging, and serves far fewer students today than it did in the past. M-State anticipates the campus will remain open and operational until at least summer 2028. The recommendation to close the campus must still move through the Minnesota State governance process. M-State will host a public meeting on Thursday, November 5th to provide information and answer questions. Retired Sergeant Major James Jim Bakila served his country for 33 years. Today, he still serves the people he once led as an assistant veteran service officer for Otterto County. Bakila was inducted into the 2026 Minnesota Army National Guard Court of Honor at Camp Ripley on October 4th. The honor recognized his combat service and his work helping veterans at home. His lifetime of service embodies the uncommon prestige of the Court of Honor and ensures Minnesota soldiers are never forgotten. In the Otterto County Veterans Service Office, Bakila helps veterans file claims for disability pay and VA health care. He also helps with state benefits, such as the homestead tax exclusion and state grants. Bakila uses his own combat experience to help veterans with claims for post-traumatic stress disorder. He also helps with claims under the PACT Act, a 2022 law that expands benefits for veterans exposed to burn pits and other toxic substances, and often helps veterans with claims that were denied before. For KBRFRadio.com News, I'm Derek Sidian. Get more news at KBRFRadio.com. 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

0: Hemorrhage in my hands from fuel to wrap up a 30-minute rock binge. Well, weather today, absolutely beautiful. Another good one. Get out, enjoy. Sunny and 68 today. 43 overnight, and tomorrow calls for a few high clouds, about 63. 71 on Friday to kick off the weekend. A partly cloudy sky, but light winds. Friday going to be a good one, too. Saturday, we're going to have some wind, and that could take down some of those fall colors. So get out and enjoy. Looking for mainly sunny skies, windy, and 81 for Saturday. All right, Boston, Whitesnake, Chicago, and more all coming up.
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7: It's October 7th, and that can only mean happy birthday to Smokin' Dave Hope, longtime bass player for Kansas. In 1983, Dave and Kansas singer Carey Livgren left the group to form a Christian rock band called AD. The band never really took off, so Dave left them too and became a priest in the Anglican Church. Carry on wayward, son. Birthday wishes also go out to John Mellencamp. John once worked on a musical with Stephen King called The Ghost Brothers of Darkland County. John composed the music and Stephen wrote the script. The musical premiered in Atlanta in 2012, and it was about two brothers forced to spend the night in a haunted cabin, or as I like to call it, every episode of The Hardy Boys. Hey, follow me on Twitter at Paul Schaefer. The spelling is S-H-A-F-F-E-R.
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1: Wayback Wednesday is rolling it back to 1976. The United States was celebrating its bicentennial, 200 years since the Declaration of Independence was adopted in 1776. Even the money got in on it with those special 1776 quarters featuring the Colonial drummer on the back. But while the country was looking back at its history,
2: scientists were looking a whole lot farther away. On July 20th, 1976, NASA's Viking 1 successfully landed on Mars, exactly 7 years after Apollo 11 landed on the moon. Viking 1 touched down on a region of Mars called Chrysi Planitia and began sending pictures back to Earth from the surface of the Red Planet. In 1976, most Americans had never even seen a personal computer. Of course, that whole personal computer thing was about to change too. On April 1st, 1976, Steve Jobs, Steve Wozniak, and Ronald Wayne founded a little company called Apple Computer. Their first machine, the Apple One, wasn't anything like the computers we know today. It was basically a circuit board being sold to hobbyists. Nobody knew at the time, but that little company started in 1976 would eventually help change the way we work, communicate, listen to music, take pictures, and pretty much live our everyday lives. But not all of the national headlines that year were good. During the summer, thousands of members of the American Legion gathered for a convention in Philadelphia. Shortly afterward, people began becoming seriously ill with a mysterious form of pneumonia. By early August, the CDC reported that more than 150 people had been hospitalized and at least 22 had died. The disease would forever carry a name connected to that 1976 convention, Legionnaires' disease. Here in Minnesota, 1976 was a pretty memorable year too, as Minnesota Senator Walter Mondale was chosen by Democratic presidential candidate Jimmy Carter to be his running mate. That sent Walter Mondale from Minnesota to Washington as the next Vice President of the United States. And then there was the music, because 1976 was absolutely loaded with songs that would become permanent fixtures on classic rock radio. And then a brand new band released its debut album. The band was appropriately called Boston. Much of the music had been painstakingly developed by guitarist and mastermind Tom Scholz. Hart also gave us Magic Man, Thin Lizzy, The Boys Are Back in Town, and Blue Oyster Cult, Don't Fear the Reaper. That's your trip back in time to 1976 on Wayback Wednesday. 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

0: Feeling stronger every day. Chicago, Real Rock Z103 on a Wednesday. Good to have you along. And I just read this headline that says, homes now have more kittens than puppies for the first time in years. Yeah. They say that they own a lot more kittens all of a sudden than puppies. That's hard to believe. Maybe it's just because they're cheaper. I don't know. This isn't a story of cat ownership booming. It's one of dog ownership declining. They're saying that economic pressures are largely due. They say that dogs cost owners an average of $1,300 annually compared to about $750 for a cat. And that dog in the first place is going to cost you a whole bunch more, too. All right. Well, go cats, I guess. All right. Judas Priest got the Moody Blues and 38 special all coming up.
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0: Fantasy Girl 38 Special, Real Rock Z103. Well, expect sunny skies today. Beautiful. 68 degrees, light northwesterly winds, 43 overnight tonight. Partly cloudy for us on a Thursday, looking for 63, warmer on Friday. Beautiful day again. Partly cloudy skies, light winds, and 71 degrees for Friday. 81 for Saturday, but it is going to be windy. Yeah, out of the south, 20 to 25 mile an hour winds with some higher gusts. So, all right. And then things start to cool down. We're going to be in the 50s next week. So get out and enjoy. All right. Got the Guess Who kicking off the next 30-minute rock binge. Don't go away.
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0: Hit me with your best shot, Pat Benatar, 1980, Real Rock Z103. Well, weather-wise, an absolutely beautiful day. Get out there, 68 degrees. Yeah, just a really, really nice sunny day again. Tomorrow, we'll see a few high clouds, but still 63. So for this time of year, not so bad. Friday looking nice. Light winds, partly cloudy sky, and 71. So that's what's up in the weather. All right, Styx, Autograph, Foo Fighters, and more coming up. 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

0: Everlong from Foo Fighters, Real Rock Z103. Oh my gosh, we got so much more where that came from. Yeah, all your favorites. So go ahead, crank it up. It's middle of the work week. Yeah, your work week is more than half over. So yeah, good for you. Buffalo Springfield got some REO, Foreigner, Survivor. In fact, Foreigner going to kick off our next 30-minute rock binge. So hang around for that just around the corner. 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

0: 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Good stuff. REO Speedwagon, Real Rock Z103. Speaking of good stuff, this weather. Oh, my goodness. Looking for 68 today under sunny skies. Just a beautiful, beautiful day. Dipping down to about 43 or so overnight tonight. 63 our daytime high for Thursday. We'll see a few high clouds for tomorrow. Friday, 71, few clouds and light winds. It's going to be 81 on Saturday, but pretty windy out of the south. So that's going to take down some of these beautiful fall colors. So yeah, get out for your leaf peeping here in the next couple of days. All right, Foreigner, Survivor, Deep Purple, Thin Lizzy, and more all coming up in the next 30-minute rock binge. That's it for me. Chuck Ahmet moves in next. 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

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Trouble Is, it's the Kenny Wayne Shepherd Band with Blue on Black. And before that, the boys are back in town, Thin Lizzy. I'm Dave Bishop in for Chuck Almet as we are in the middle of a 30-minute rock binge. Here's Sniffing the Tears. Driver's Seat on Real Rock Z103.

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0: 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And before that, the Eagles take it to the limit. I'm Dave Bishop. Looking at the weather for today, we are going to be seeing a very nice couple days ahead of us. 70 for today's high, 44 for tonight's low, 63 on Thursday, 71 Friday, 81 Saturday, 10 breezy though, and then 68 on a Sunday. The Who, next, Real Rock Z103.
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0: 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The Outlaws, Joe Walsh, Life of Illusion before that. Well, Minnesota Vikings are back in action this Sunday, 11 o'clock pregame, 12 o'clock kickoff, as they're down in New Orleans taking on the Saints. They've made a little bit of news here lately as they have signed a veteran wide receiver, Odell Beckham Jr., to the practice squad, it sounds like, but I guess he won't stay on the practice squad too long. 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

0: Goodwin Star War. Before that, Huey Lewis in the news, Heart and Soul. I'm Dave Bishop looking at the weather for today. Gorgeous, mostly sunny, 70, 44 tonight's low, 63 tomorrow, 71 Friday, 81 on Saturday. But Saturday can be a little breezy. 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
2: 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The 210 I-94 ramp is now functioning as a roundabout, and there are temporary lanes to connect the new alignment with the old one. 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

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It is a Twisted Sister on a 30-minute rock binge. Stones before that, Painted Black. Here's John Lennon, Instant Karma on Real Rock Z103.

0: Real Rock Z103, U2-1. Allman Brothers Band before that. I'm Dave Bishop. Weather-wise, today going to be gorgeous. Get out and enjoy it. If you got stuff you need to do, get out and do it like over the next couple days. 70 for today's high, 63 for tomorrow, 71 Friday, 81 and breezy on Saturday. 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

0: Real Rock Z103, that is Eric Clapton. I can't stand it before that. Feeling that way anytime. Journey, hopefully you had a chance to see them on their little farewell get-together up in Grand Forks a couple weeks ago. Bison are up, or I shouldn't say up, they are down in Vegas to take on UNLV. They're going to play at Allegiant Stadium, the same place where they play the Las Vegas Raiders. So it sounds like they actually need to open up a couple spaces because they must close some of the stadium for the college games. They got to open it up because Bison travel. And everybody's like, go to Vegas? Yes, please. So let's go Bison. You can catch a game over on News Talk 1250 KBRF this Saturday. 5 o'clock pregame, 6 o'clock kickoff. Steelers Wheels, stuck in the middle with you on Real Rock Z103.
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0: 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After all these years, I like to think that they're a little bit more than halfway there. It's Living on a Prayer. Bon Jovi, before that, Steelers Wheel. Stuck in the middle with you. Forecast for today, gorgeous. Get out and enjoy it. 70, 44 tonight's low, 63 tomorrow, 71 Friday, 81 and breezy on Saturday. Bob Seger kicking off our 30-minute rock binge next on Real Rock Z103.
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Before that, the Logical Song, Super Tramp. I'm Dave Bishop. We're in the middle of a 30-minute rock binge. Hope you're enjoying it. We got that brand new transmitter. We sound very, very good. Let's get into a Yes Roundabout as we go back to 1971 with this one on Real Rock Z 103.

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0: Real Rock Z103, Shine, Collective Soul. Yes, before that with Roundabout, I'm Dave Bishop. Let's hit that weather forecast today. Gorgeous 70, 63 tomorrow, 71 Friday, 81 on Saturday, then Sunday up around 68. A little breezy over the weekend, but outside of that, could be gorgeous. 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
1: 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Listen for the latest weather forecast and the latest reports from the Weather Spotter Network. 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
0: Real Rock. Way Back Wednesday is rolling it back to 1976. The United States was celebrating its bicentennial, 200 years since the Declaration of Independence was adopted in 1776. Even the money got in on it with those special 1776-1976 quarters featuring the Colonial drummer on the back. But while the country was looking back at its history, scientists were looking a whole lot farther away. On July 20th, 1976, NASA's Viking 1 successfully landed on Mars, exactly 7 years after Apollo 11 landed on the moon. Viking 1 touched down on a region of Mars called Chrysi Planitia and began sending pictures back to Earth from the surface of the Red Planet. In 1976, most Americans had never even seen a personal computer. Of course, that whole personal computer thing was about to change too. On April 1st, 1976, Steve Jobs, Steve Wozniak, and Ronald Wayne founded a little company called Apple Computer. Their first machine, the Apple I, wasn't anything like the computers we know today. It was basically a circuit board being sold to hobbyists. Nobody knew at the time, but that little company started in 1976 would eventually help change the way we work, communicate, listen to music, take pictures, and pretty much live our everyday lives. But not all of the national headlines that year were good. During the summer, thousands of members of the American Legion gathered for a convention in Philadelphia. Shortly afterward, people began becoming seriously ill with a mysterious form of pneumonia. By early August, the CDC reported that more than 150 people had been hospitalized and at least 22 had died. The disease would forever carry a name connected to that 1976 convention, Legionnaires' disease. Here in Minnesota, 1976 was a pretty memorable year too, as Minnesota Senator Walter Mondale was chosen by Democratic presidential candidate Jimmy Carter to be his running mate. That sent Walter Mondale from Minnesota to Washington as the next Vice President of the United States. And then there was the music, because 1976 was absolutely loaded with songs that would become permanent fixtures on classic rock radio. And then a brand new band released its debut album. The band was appropriately called Boston. Much of the music had been painstakingly developed by guitarist and mastermind Tom Scholz. Hart also gave us Magic Man, Thin Lizzy, The Boys Are Back in Town, and Blue Oyster Cult, Don't Fear the Reaper. That's your trip back in time to 1976 on Way Back Wednesday. Listen for new episodes the first Wednesday of every month. 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

0: Real Rock Z103, Love is the Drug, Roxy Music. How about this? Space whiskey. Are you up for it? Well, apparently engineers from Scotland and Japan are preparing to launch whiskey samples into orbit to study how the spirit matures beyond Earth's atmosphere. Scheduled for 2028, the experiment will ride aboard a miniature satellite circling the planet for about 5 years. Scientists will track the whiskey's color and chemical changes throughout the mission. Researchers believe extreme temperature fluctuations in space could actually accelerate aging and produce more complex flavors. So there we go. Get your very own space whiskey coming soon. Land of Confusion, Genesis, next. 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

0: Real Rock Z103, Living in the USA, the Steve Miller Band, Genesis, Land of Confusion. Before that, I'm Dave Bishop. Up next, we're going to find out what's happening with the news. Forecast, though, today, gorgeous 70, 63 for tomorrow, 71 on Friday. We're going to check in with the news director, Derek Sidian. 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
1: For KBRFradio.com News, I'm news director Derek Sidian. Following years of discussion and evaluation, M-State and the Minnesota State System of Colleges and Universities have decided to move forward with plans to close the M-State Detroit Lakes campus. M-State President Carrie Brimhall says the decision was not easy and was not made lightly. She says the Detroit Lakes campus is large, aging, and serves far fewer students today than it did in the past. M-State anticipates the campus will remain open and operational until at least summer 2028. The recommendation to close the campus must still move through the Minnesota State governance process. M-State will host a public meeting on Thursday, November 5th to provide information and answer questions. Retired Sergeant Major James Jim Bakila served his country for 33 years. Today, he still serves the people he once led as an Assistant Veteran Service Officer for Ottertail County. Bakila was inducted into the 2026 Minnesota Army National Guard Court of Honor at Camp Ripley on October 4th. The honor recognized his combat service and his work helping veterans at home. His lifetime of service embodies the uncommon prestige of the Court of Honor and ensures Minnesota soldiers are never forgotten. In the Ottertail County Veterans Service Office, Bakila helps veterans file claims for disability pay and VA health care. He also helps with state benefits, such as the homestead tax exclusion and state grants. Bakila uses his own combat experience to help veterans with claims for post-traumatic stress disorder. He also helps with claims under the PACT Act, a 2022 law that expands benefits for veterans exposed to burn pits and other toxic substances, and often helps veterans with claims that were denied before. For KBRFradio.com News, I'm Derek Sidian. Get more news at KBRFradio.com. 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

Red Rocks Z103, Have a Drink on Me, AC/DC, going back to the legendary 1980 album, Back in Black. Before that, Bohemian Rhapsody, Queen. I'm Dave Bishop. We're in the middle of a 30-minute rock binge. Here's Led Zeppelin. Good times, bad times. It's Real Rock Z103.

0: Real Rock Z103, Do It Again, Steely Dan. Before that, Night Ranger, You Can Still Rock in America. I'm Dave Bishop. 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For tonight, 44 for our low. Beautiful tomorrow, 63. 71 on Friday, 81 Saturday. Tad breezy, though, and then 68 on Sunday. Cars next, Real Rock Z103.
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5: It's October 7th, and that can only mean happy birthday to Smokin' Dave Hope, longtime bass player for Kansas. In 1983, Dave and Kansas singer Carrie Livgren left the group to form a Christian rock band called AD. The band never really took off, so Dave left them too and became a priest in the Anglican Church. Carry on, wayward son. Birthday wishes also go out to John Mellencamp. John once worked on a musical with Stephen King called The Ghost Brothers of Darkland County. John composed the music and Stephen wrote the script. The musical premiered in Atlanta in 2012, and it was about two brothers forced to spend the night in a haunted cabin, or as I like to call it, every episode of The Hardy Boys. Hey, follow me on Twitter at Paul Schaefer. The spelling is S-H-A-F-F-E-R.
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0: Real Rock Z103, How You Remind Me, Nickelback. Before that, Boston, The Journey, It's Easy. I'm Dave Bishop. And let's talk Vikings. I really don't like talking Vikings, but as a Packer fan, but my Packer team, oh, they're having a rough one this year. Vikings looking good, though. 4-0. They take their talents down to New Orleans to take on the Saints. 11 o'clock pregame, 12 o'clock kickoff. Real Rock is Z103, your home for Vikings football. And it sounds like the Vikings have signed wide receiver Odell Beckham Jr. So that'll be kind of interesting to see how things shape up with that. Rod Stewart next, Real Rock Z103.
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0: Real Rock Z103, New Girl Now, Honeymoon Suite, Rod Stewart. You wear it well before that. I'm Dave Bishop. One last check on the forecast before I head out of here and turn you over to Zach Daniels for tonight. 44 for our low. We'll hit 63 tomorrow, 71 Friday, 81 Saturday, 68 on Sunday. Then we cool off next week. Next week's starting to start to feel a little bit more like October. Leaving you, we're going to kick things off with a 30-minute rock binge. 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

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A hustle here and a hustle there. New York City is the place where they said, hey babe, take a walk on the

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I'm Zach Daniels. Happy hump day evening. Let's open up the rock box for a lost and found. This one from 1979 off an album called Harder, Faster. This is actually the remix from April Wine, and one you might not have heard too many times. 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

0: 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Boy, oh boy, gotta get that pronounced album. 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I'm Zach Daniels, if you're just tuning in. 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
1: Here's your forecast on Real Rock Z103 for tonight. Seeing partly cloudy skies, 44 for our low, 64 partly sunny on Thursday, 72 mostly sunny on Friday, 82 by Saturday. That's your forecast on Real Rock Z103.
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0: Real Rock Z103, that was Manic Depression by the Jimi Hendrix Experience. Out of that, Eminence Front by The Who. Gotta love The Who. I like that Who pinball game. That's a banger of a game, too. But, man, what a great band. Anyways, I digress. We've got the Battle Royale, one could say. It is the bracket battle for Rocktober. Check it out on the Real Rock Z103 website. 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Billy Thorpe coming up for you. 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

0: reached on Real Rock Z103 for tonight. Seeing partly cloudy skies, 44 for our low, 64 partly sunny on Thursday, 72 mostly sunny on Friday, 82 by Saturday. That's your forecast on Real Rock Z103.
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